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3: Fox News, I'm Deborah Valentine. President Trump issuing a warning to Iran as high-stakes talks take place in Switzerland between the U.S. and Iran. Fox's Max Gordon.
4: President Trump, meanwhile, called out Iran's support for Hezbollah. Trump posting on Truth Social, Iran must immediately stop their highly paid proxies in Lebanon from causing trouble. If they don't, we'll hit Iran very hard again, just like we did last week, only harder.
3: The two countries' 60-day memorandum of understanding, in effect, calls for a ceasefire between Israel and Iran. Opposition to President Trump's appointment of Bill Pulte as the acting director of national intelligence on CBS's Face the Nation. Democratic Representative Jason Crow of Colorado weighs in.
5: By law, Congress mandated that this person have significant intelligence experience because they have to make sure that we're keeping Americans safe.
3: The acting capacity of the role bypasses the standard Senate confirmation. 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
3: I'm Kathleen Maloney. President Trump on Truth Social warning Iran that there will be no tolls in the Strait of Hormuz.
4: Unless they're imposed by and for the United States of America, should the deal not be completed. For services rendered as the guardian angel to the countries of the Middle East.
3: Fox's Kevin Cork. U.S. and Iranian negotiators met today in Switzerland. President Trump claims vandals are responsible for problems with the water in the reflecting pool. U.S. Attorney Jeanine Pirro tells Fox News Live.
5: Anyone who was in a position of vandalizing or attempting to vandalize the reflecting pool will face the criminal justice system in D.C.
3: The president ordered extensive work on that pool to get rid of algae, but it appears now that it is back. 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
3: Fox News, I'm Deborah Ballantyne. Los Angeles remains under a state of emergency as crews battle a fire which reignited at a cold storage facility in Boyle Heights. LA Fire Chief Jamie Moore.
4: So now what we're using is water cannons to cool off the area where cooler one is to keep it cordoned off. We're allowing cooler two to burn off a little more. Then we're going to be able to extinguish this fire.
3: The cause of the fire unknown. Three people are reported dead following a small plane crash in Bowie, Maryland, late Saturday. Maryland State Police spokesperson Elena Russo.
5: A single-engine Piper Cherokee with a pilot and two passengers on board were en route from Ocean City, New Jersey, to Montgomery County Airport. For when reasons unknown at this time, the plane crashed in a wooded area in Bowie.
3: The National Transportation Safety Board is investigating the cause of the crash. 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
3: I'm Kathleen Maloney. President Trump on Truth Social warning Iran that there will be no tolls in the Strait of Hormuz.
4: Unless they're imposed by and for the United States of America, should the deal not be completed. For services rendered as the guardian angel to the countries of the Middle East.
3: Fox's Kevin Cork. U.S. and Iranian negotiators met today in Switzerland. President Trump claims vandals are responsible for problems with the water in the reflecting pool. U.S. Attorney Jeanine Pirro tells Fox News Live.
5: Anyone who was in a position of vandalizing or attempting to vandalize the reflecting pool will face the criminal justice system in D.C.
3: The president ordered extensive work on that pool to get rid of algae, but it appears now that it is back. 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
3: News. I'm Sue Guzman. Vice President J.D. Vance and Iranian officials have wrapped up their first round of peace talks in Switzerland. Some lawmakers concern the deal does not block Iran from obtaining a nuclear weapon. Others questioning how it will spend billions of dollars once unfrozen by the Treasury. Tennessee Congressman Tim Burchett.
4: They see them as a threat, and they want to embrace, I mean, let's just be honest, greed is a motivator. They want to embrace the dollar.
3: Los Angeles still under a state of emergency as crews battle a fire that reignited at a cold storage facility in Boyle Heights. LA Fire Chief Jaime Moore.
5: So now what we're using is water cannons to cool off the area where cooler one is to keep it cordoned off. We're allowing cooler two to burn off a little more. Then we're going to be able to extinguish this fire.
3: Cause of this fire still under investigation. 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
3: Fox News, I'm Sue Guzman. Day one of high-level peace talks in Switzerland wrapped up, and it comes as President Trump issued a stark warning to Iran ahead of time.
4: President Trump, meanwhile, called out Iran's support for Hezbollah. Trump posting on Truth Social, Iran must immediately stop their highly paid proxies in Lebanon from causing trouble. If they don't, we'll hit Iran very hard again, just like we did last week, only harder.
3: Fox's Max Gordon, the two countries have 60 days to fine-tune the peace agreement. More opposition to President Trump's appointment of Bill Pulte as acting director of national intelligence. Democratic Representative Jason Crow of Colorado on CBS's Face the Nation.
5: By law, Congress mandated that this person have significant intelligence experience because they have to make sure that we're keeping Americans safe.
3: President says he tapped Pulte because of his experience in the housing finance system. 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
3: Fox News, I'm Sue Gossman. Negotiators wrapping up day one of talks between the U.S. and Iran and Switzerland. Texas Republican Congressman Lance Gooden telling Fox he believes the conflict will wrap up soon.
4: Democrats are terrified that oil prices are going down and that what they've been slamming the president for the last 3 months is no longer going to be a topic of discussion as the American people see prices go down, stabilization in the Middle East.
3: Three people are dead in a small plane crash in Bowie, Maryland. Maryland State Police spokesperson Elena Russo.
5: A single engine Piper Cherokee with a pilot and two passengers on board were en route from Ocean City, New Jersey to Montgomery County Air Park. For when reasons unknown at this time, the plane crashed in a wooded area in Bowie.
3: The NTSB investigating the cause. 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
3: Fox News, I'm Sue Guzman. Day one of high-level peace talks in Switzerland have wrapped up, and it comes as President Trump issued a stark warning to Iran ahead of the meeting.
4: President Trump, meanwhile, called out Iran's support for Hezbollah. Trump posting on Truth Social, Iran must immediately stop their highly paid proxies in Lebanon from causing trouble. If they don't, we'll hit Iran very hard again, just like we did last week, only harder.
3: Fox's Max Gordon, the two countries have 60 days to fine-tune the peace agreement. More opposition to President Trump's appointment of Bill Pulte as the acting director of national intelligence. Democratic Representative Jason Crow of Colorado on CBS's Face the Nation.
5: By law, Congress mandated that this person have significant intelligence experience because they have to make sure that we're keeping Americans safe.
3: And the president says he tapped Pulte due to his experience in the housing finance system. 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
3: Fox News, I'm Sue Guzman. After a rough start and the threat of continued bombing from President Trump, Iran's foreign minister Abbas Araghchi says progress has been made in the first day of talks in Switzerland. The talks continue today. UK Prime Minister Keir Starmer expected to outline details of his departure Monday. Andy Burnham, who won a parliamentary election last week, considered a favor to replace him if he steps down. L.A. still under a state of emergency as crews battle a fire that reignited at a cold storage facility in Boyle Heights. L.A. Fire Chief Jaime Moore.
4: So now what we're using is water cannons to cool off the area where cooler one is to keep it cordoned off. We're allowing cooler two to burn off a little more. Then we're going to be able to extinguish this fire.
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3: Fox News, I'm Sue Guzman. After the first day of talks in Switzerland with the U.S., Iran's top diplomat says major progress has been made in ending the conflict. It comes as President Trump issued a stark warning to Iran ahead of the meeting.
4: President Trump, meanwhile, called out Iran's support for Hezbollah. Trump posting on Truth Social, Iran must immediately stop their highly paid proxies in Lebanon from causing trouble. If they don't, we'll hit Iran very hard again, just like we did last week, only harder.
3: Fox's Max Gordon, the search continues for a suspect in a series of shootings in Kansas City, Missouri that left a person dead. Fox's Madison Scarpino.
5: Local, state, and federal law enforcement are all working on this manhunt, but they're asking for the public's help in finding him as well. The suspect, 22-year-old Oscar Sanchez Munoz. The FBI says he's 5'8", he has brown hair, brown eyes, a tattoo on his right forearm.
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6: This is WRAL meteorologist Chris Michaels with the forecast for your Monday, starting out warm and humid with high temperatures this afternoon in the low to mid 90s and the humidity making that heat feel a little more uncomfortable at times. We stand the chance for scattered evening thunderstorms. A couple of those could be on the strong side. Overnight then, temperatures low 70s, highs upper 80s Tuesday. Listen here every hour for WRAL forecasts. And when severe weather breaks out, we break in.

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2: 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Starting today, Monday, June 22nd, Country Lane in South Hill will be closed between Frank D. Harris Drive and Raines Street for a sewer utility project. This work is weather dependent and is expected to take several days. No through traffic will be allowed. Access to the area will be available via Butts Street. Thank you for your patience as they work to improve our infrastructure. Simmer Solar is hosting an informal neighborhood meeting to discuss a new proposed solar project in the area. This is your chance to learn about the project, ask questions, and share your thoughts. Thursday, June 25th from 6 to 8 at Red Oak Hall in Alberta. The project's location is the north side of Shining Creek Road between I-85 and Meharon River Road. Come out to learn the facts and voice your opinions. 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
3: This is WRAL meteorologist Chris Michaels with the forecast for your Monday, starting out warm and humid with high temperatures this afternoon in the low to mid 90s and the humidity making that heat feel a little more uncomfortable at times. We stand the chance for scattered evening thunderstorms. A couple of those could be on the strong side. Overnight then temperatures low 70s, highs upper 80s Tuesday. Listen here every hour for WRAL forecasts. And when severe weather breaks out, we break in. 80.

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3: This is a Fox News alert. I'm Sue Guzman, UK Prime Minister Keir Starmer with a major political announcement this morning.
4: I will resign as leader of the Labour Party. I have spoken to His Majesty the King this morning to inform him of my decision.
3: He says he will remain caretaker Prime Minister until a new Labour leader is chosen in the next few weeks. Andy Burnham, who won a parliamentary election last week, considered a favourite to replace him. After a rough start and the threat of continued bombing from President Trump, Iran's Foreign Minister Abbas Araghchi says progress has been made in the first day of talks in Switzerland, the talks continuing today. And Los Angeles remains under a state of emergency as crews are still battling a fire that reignited at a cold storage facility in Boyle Heights. The cause under investigation. It's been burning since Wednesday. 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
5: This is WRAL meteorologist Chris Michaels with the forecast for your Monday, starting out warm and humid with high temperatures this afternoon in the low to mid 90s and the humidity making that heat feel a little more uncomfortable at times. We stand the chance for scattered evening thunderstorms. A couple of those could be on the strong side. Overnight then temperatures low 70s, highs upper 80s Tuesday. Listen here every hour for WRAL forecasts. And when severe weather breaks out, we break in.
6: Thank you, Chris. We got 70 degrees outside the studio here in South Hill, VA. Well, good morning to you, Rewinders. Thank you for listening in to the most music morning show here on Rewind 1019. We are your home for South Hill's greatest hits and the greatest hits of all time, too. And I'm your host, Jimmy Martin, playing your favorite hits from the 70s, 80s, and 90s. Got some great ones coming up for you on this Monday morning. It's the 22nd day of June. Today is National Kissing Day. It's also National HVAC Tech Day. It is National Onion Rings Day. And National Chocolate Eclair Day. Getting even better and better, right? Great ways to celebrate today. I'm going to celebrate by playing you some great tunes. Look, you got some great ones coming up for you from Human League and Madonna. We're going to kick off this hour with Fine Young Cannibals. And She Drives Me Crazy on Rewind 1019. 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

0: Human League, Don't You Want Me, Baby? And don't answer that question. I really don't need to know that answer. Hey, coming up beginning today, it's a free art camp over at the Colonial Center. It's a week full of creating a fun, different project each day. It's for kids ages 8 to 14. Now, I don't know if there's still some room available in this camp. You will need to call over to the theater at 262-4170 after 8:30 to find out if your child can still get into this camp. It'll be from 1 till 3 each day. Again, call 262-4170 to see if you can get your child into the art camp this week. 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

0: 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America's birthday is getting a big celebration in Mecklenburg County and the Lake Gaston region. The festivities begin July 1st in South Hill with a patriotic art contest at the Colonial marking America's 250th anniversary and South Hill's 125th birthday. 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
1: This is WRAL meteorologist Chris Michaels with the forecast for your Monday, starting out warm and humid with high temperatures this afternoon in the low to mid 90s and the humidity making that heat feel a little more uncomfortable at times. We stand the chance for scattered evening thunderstorms. A couple of those could be on the strong side. Overnight then, temperatures low 70s, highs upper 80s Tuesday. Listen here every hour for WRAL forecasts. And when severe weather breaks out, we break in.
2: Thanks, Chris. 73 outside the studio here in South Hill. And folks, it is time for the birthday book. It's the birthday book on Rewind 101.9, brought to you by VCU Health Community Memorial Hospital, unconditionally committed to helping you live your best life. Well, you know, it's one of my favorite times of the day. We get to look around the area, find out who all is celebrating their birthdays and anniversaries. So, on this 22nd day of June, over in Chase City, Donisha Horner has a birthday, and David and Jessica Allgood celebrate their anniversary today. I don't think I got anybody in the Lawrenceville calendar, so out at the Colonial Center, volunteer Anna Cratch celebrates her birthday today. On the Mecklenburg County band calendar for today, Kendall Copeland celebrates a birthday today. Happy birthday, Kendall. And in the South Hill area, Connor Lucy has a birthday. Trista Rifkin has a birthday. Mr. and Ms. Clarence Davis celebrate their anniversary. And Kenny and Sandy Pitts celebrate their anniversary as well. Now, on my special calendar for today, Jimmy and Muella Crowder have an anniversary. Shirley Connor celebrates a birthday. Laura Roach and each has a birthday today. Beth Smith celebrating today. Destiny Nicole Jones has a birthday. Melissa Winstead celebrates her birthday today. Vicki McBride celebrates her birthday. Anna Cratch shows up on this calendar. So, Bill, that means you got to get her two gifts, man. Sorry about that. And one more birthday today that I've got on my calendar, and that is my little brother, Clark Martin, celebrating a birthday today. My baby brother has a birthday today. So happy birthday, Clark. All right, now, if you celebrate your birthday today, you share your special day with lots of other notable and notorious people. For instance, born on this day, back in 1859, author and music teacher, founded New York Musical Institute of Musical Art, which was later called Juilliard, Frank Damrosch, born on this day. Also, an engineer who invented masking tape and cellophane tape too, Richard Gurley Drew, born in 1899. Notorious bank robber, John Dillinger, born in 1903. A nurse and physician and writer who founded the first modern hospice, Cicely Saunders, born in 1918. Fashion designer Bill Blass, born in 1922. Actor, director, political candidate too, Ralph Waite, born in 1928. Singer, songwriter, and actor Kris Kristofferson, born in 1936. Drummer with Procol Harum, Bobby Harrison, born in 1939. Journalist and CBS News correspondent Ed Bradley, born in 1941. Singer, keyboardist, clarinet, and saxophone player. He played with Flo and Eddie and the Turtles, too. Howard Kalin, born in 1945. NBA great Pistol Pete Maravich, born in 1947. Singer, songwriter, record producer, sound engineer, video producer, multimedia artist, guitarist, and multi-instrumentalist. He played it all. Todd Rundgren, born on this day back in 1948. Guitarist with April Wine, Gary Moffat, born in 1949. Actress Lindsay Wagner, born in 1949 as well. And another actress, Meryl Streep, born in 1949. Academician and U.S. Senator Elizabeth Warren, also born in 1949. Singer Cyndi Lauper, born in 1953. Singer-songwriter, multi-instrumentalist, played bass for Simple Minds, Derek Forbes, born in 1956. Bass player for NXS, Gary Beers. They called him Gary. How about that? Born in 1957. And author of The Da Vinci Code, Dan Brown, born in 1964. So happy birthday, happy anniversary to everybody celebrating today. Hope you have the best one you ever had. This has been the Birthday Book, brought to you by VCU Health Community Memorial Hospital. 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

0: That's Janis Joplin, me and Bobby McGee, and that is in celebration of songwriter Kris Kristofferson's birthday. Yes, indeed. Yeah, he wrote a lot of great ones. Had to throw that one in there. Hey, coming up this Saturday, the Coast Guard Auxiliary is going to be conducting a boater safety education course called Boat America. The course satisfies the requirement to operate a vessel in North Carolina, Virginia, and other U.S. states. You'll be doing this at the Stovall Library down in Stovall, North Carolina, from 8 a.m. until 5 p.m. You can contact Jeremy to register to take this class at 336-266-9733. That's 336-266-9733. This type of course is required to be able to operate a vessel on the water in North Carolina and Virginia. Now, to get your public service announcement here on Rewind 1019, go to lakesmedianetwork.com/PSA. 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Coming up, I've got Todd Rundgren on his birthday. Also got NXS, and that is on Gary Beers' birthday, right here on Rewind 1019.
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3: Fox News, I'm CJ. Papa Britain will soon have a new leader. Prime Minister Keir Starmer reveals his decision earlier, saying he informed King Charles. Starmer's Labour Party won in a landslide less than 2 years ago. Now he becomes a caretaker to a new leader. The Labour Party is chosen. Major progress in Switzerland in the peace talks between the U.S. and mediators from Iran and other nations. Vice President J.D. Vance is there.
4: Can we turn over a new leaf? Can we change relations in the Middle East permanently? Or do we go back to doing things the old way?
5: A U.S. diplomat involved in the talks told Fox News some of the discussion was focused on clarifying the confusing messaging on the Strait of Hormuz to ensure it will remain open, adding that robust discussions on all elements of the nuclear deal are ongoing.
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6: This is WRAL meteorologist Chris Michaels with the forecast for your Monday, starting out warm and humid with high temperatures this afternoon in the low to mid 90s and the humidity making that heat feel a little more uncomfortable at times. We stand the chance for scattered evening thunderstorms. A couple of those could be on the strong side. Overnight then temperatures low 70s, highs upper 80s Tuesday. Listen here every hour for WRAL forecasts. And when severe weather breaks out, we break in.
7: 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Got a great lineup for you, as always, on this Monday morning. Today is the 22nd day of June. Today is also National Kissing Day. It's National HVAC Tech Day. It's National Onion Rings Day. And it's National Chocolate Eclair Day. It's a day I got some great tunes coming up for you from Aerosmith and Dead or Alive. Let's kick off this hour with Tears for Fears. Everybody wants to rule the world on Rewind 1019, except for me. 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

0: Aerosmith, an angel on Rewind 101.9, your home for South Hills greatest hits. Hey, the Colonial Center is going to be holding auditions for their Stars and Stripes review coming up this Sunday at 2:30 and Monday the 29th at 6 p.m. They'll be there in the auditorium there at the theater. Use the side entrance, the actor's entrance to enter the theater, and you'll go through the green room and then work your way around to the stage. This is a patriotic review celebrating the 250th anniversary of the United States of America. So, you know, do something patriotic. Sing a song. You can perform a dance or recite a poem or speech or do a skit or instrumental, anything that's patriotic. Okay. Now, if you're planning on singing, they do have Bluetooth and CD capabilities available, and they ask no a cappella auditions unless that's how you intend to perform your selection, okay? Now, if you're unable to make the auditions and would like to participate, email Catherine Madaraz. She is the director of this show, K-M-A-D-A-R-A-S-Z. At colonialcenterva.org. Okay. 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So, and it's limited rehearsals for this particular show. Now to get your public service announcement here on Rewind 101.9, go to lakesmedianetwork.com/PSA and enter the requested information. 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

0: This is Nancy Martin with local news on Rewind 101.9. Starting today, Monday, June 22nd, Country Lane in South Hill will be closed between Frank D. Harris Drive and Raines Street for a sewer utility project. This work is weather dependent and is expected to take several days. No through traffic will be allowed. Access to the area will be available via Butts Street. Thank you for your patience as they work to improve our infrastructure. Simmer Solar is hosting an informal neighborhood meeting to discuss a new proposed solar project in the area. This is your chance to learn about the project, ask questions, and share your thoughts. Thursday, June 25th from 6 to 8 at Red Oak Hall in Alberta. The project's location is the north side of Shining Creek Road between I-85 and Meharon River Road. Come out to learn the facts and voice your opinions. 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
1: This is WRAL meteorologist Chris Michaels with the forecast for your Monday, starting out warm and humid with high temperatures this afternoon in the low to mid 90s and the humidity making that heat feel a little more uncomfortable at times. We stand the chance for scattered evening thunderstorms. A couple of those could be on the strong side. Overnight then temperatures low 70s, highs upper 80s Tuesday. Listen here every hour for WRAL forecasts. And when severe weather breaks out, we break in.
2: Thank you, Chris. We're up to 78 degrees outside the studio here in South Hill, VA. Well, this is the last week for the summer school students out at Mecklenburg High. So they'll get out on Thursday, and that'll be it for a while. Teachers get to take a little break, too. Now, just FYI, first day of school for students will be August the 10th. Now, they'll have open houses for a teacher meet and greet and such like that on August the 4th for the elementary schools from noon until 6, and for the middle and high school on August 5th, also from 12 until 6. So write those dates down so that you will be able to go out and, you know, meet teachers and such like that and such. Okay. And just so you know, the Mecklenburg County Public Schools looking for all kinds of employees, anywhere from bus drivers to teachers and administrative staff and the athletic trainers and coaches, and the list goes on and on. Go to mcpsweb.org, click on the employment tab, and you can see all the positions that are available in Mecklenburg County Public Schools. And of course, this is also the last week for the summer food service program. It will end on Thursday. Chase City, Clarksville, and La Crosse Elementary Schools offering breakfast from 8 until 8:30 and lunch from 11 till 11:30. Out of the middle school, you can have breakfast from 8:45 till 9:30 and lunch from 11:15 to 12:15. Now, kids 18 and under get to eat free. Adults, you just have to pay $5 for one of those meals. Okay, cool. 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

0: Stevie Wonder, I just called to say I love you on Rewind 101.9, your home for South Hills greatest hits. Well, mark your calendar for next Thursday. That's July the 2nd at Sparks in the Park over at Parker Park. It's a big celebration of America's 250th birthday and the 125th anniversary of the town of South Hill. That's a family-friendly event with food and music and fireworks and more. They'll have DJ Shep Moss there spinning some tunes along with Bounce, the party band, playing some live music. And, of course, fireworks at the end. Gates open at 5 p.m. Come on out and have a good time and celebrate. All right, folks, time to rewind in time, find out what all happened on this day back in the day. So going back to 1611, excuse me, it was on this day that Henry Hudson is sent adrift in the Hudson Bay by mutineers on his ship Discovery, and unfortunately he was never seen again. In 1633, Galileo is forced to recant his Copernican views that the Earth orbits the Sun by the Pope, and the Vatican only admits it was wrong. On October 31st of 1992, 359 years later. Isn't that crazy? In 1847, the first ring donut is supposedly created by Hanson Gregory. In 1890, U.S. Congress creates the Department of Justice. In 1934, John Dillinger is named the first public enemy number one. Okay, on his birthday. What a birthday present, right? In 1961, the Beatles record Ain't She Sweet, Cry for a Shadow, When the Saints Go Marching In, Why, Nobody's Child, and My Bonnie, all in Hamburg. Wow, they were busy that day. 1970, President Richard Nixon signs the extension of the 1965 Voting Rights Act that requires voting age at 18 in all federal, state, and local elections. In 1973, George Harrison releases Living in the Material World. In 1978, James Christie's discovery of Pluto's moon, Charon, I'm guessing, is announced. It could be pronounced many ways. Charon. I don't know how you pronounce that moon. Anyway, 1983, Monty Python's The Meaning of Life is released in France. 1990, Billy Joel performs a concert at Yankee Stadium. How cool is that? And in 1990, also, Adam Sandler joins the Saturday Night Live cast. And that's what happened on this day, back in the day, on Rewind in Time.
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3: Fox News, I'm CJ Papa. Progress is reported at the U.S.-Iran peace talks in Lucerne, Switzerland. Vice President J.D. Vance.
4: The Iranians have agreed to invite IAEA inspectors back into their country.
3: But it wasn't all smooth sailing.
5: It was not all smooth sailing. Iranian state media said negotiations were paused after what it called an insulting message from President Trump. The president spoke to Fox News over the weekend and threatened to take over Iran. He posted on social media, "We'll hit Iran very hard if the Iranians don't stop proxies causing trouble in Lebanon." Technical level talks will continue through the week.
3: Fox's Jonathan Savage reporting. Keir Starmer says he'll resign as British Prime Minister.
6: "I have heard the answer, and I accept that answer with good grace."
3: Members of his Labour Party questioning whether he's the best person to lead going into the next elections. 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
7: This is WRAL meteorologist Chris Michaels with the forecast for your Monday, starting out warm and humid with high temperatures this afternoon in the low to mid 90s and the humidity making that heat feel a little more uncomfortable at times. We stand the chance for scattered evening thunderstorms. A couple of those could be on the strong side. Overnight then, temperatures low 70s, highs upper 80s Tuesday. Listen here every hour for WRAL forecasts. And when severe weather breaks out, we break in.
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0: 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I'm your host, Jimmy Martin, and I'll be taking your calls at 447-7128 in just a minute or two. But before we get to your calls, let's go down to Henderson Fruit and Produce, talk to Miss Crystal. She's got some great specials going on today, as she always does, don't you, Crystal?
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1: Crystal, thank you so much, my dear. Hope you have a wonderful day, okay?
0: Thank you. You too.
1: Thank you. Bye-bye. That's Crystal down at Henderson Fruit and Produce, where she's got a warehouse full of other items. Go down there and check them out today. Alrighty, folks, it is time to start taking your calls at 447-7128. If you have items to put on the show, got something that you're looking for, got something to sell, give me a ring. 447-7128. Let's look over the reminders for the Tradio Show real quick before we get to those calls. So first of all, please, no advertising of firearms on the show. No mattresses or box springs either, please. Now, if you're a business or you offer some kind of service, well, that's a paid ad. Whether it's child care in your home or handyman services, maybe you do some kind of lawn care like tree trimming or grass mowing, plant planting, leaf raking, and such like that. Maybe you're a backyard mechanic or you custom make items, sit with the elderly, clean houses. Any of those kinds of things are considered a business, therefore a paid ad. 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Now, callers, please keep those calls to 30 seconds or less, and no more than 5 items per call, please. With that said, here we go with our first caller. Good morning. You're on Tradio. Hello?
2: Hello, Jimmy.
1: Hey, buddy. How you doing?
2: All right.
1: Good.
2: I've got those racks for your oil change and the basin and the spout, $10.
1: Okay. Wow. car ramps.
2: That's a deal, buddy. That's a deal. I need to get rid of it.
1: Okay. Yeah. So in other words, the car ramps, and you got the little bucket to put for the oil to drain into it, right?
2: As well as a funnel.
1: As well as a funnel. All right. Cool, man. All right.
2: What, okay.
1: Call you at the office?
2: Yeah. Call me at 447-3200.
1: 3200. All righty, my friend. Well, thank you so much for calling in this morning, and you have yourself a great day, okay?
2: Thank you. You too.
1: Thank you, buddy. Bye-bye.
2: Bye-bye.
1: I got some oil change ramps for you for sale. Got the container to drain your oil into and a funnel, too. Give them a call, 447-3200. That's 447-3200. Okay. 447-7128 is my number to call for Tradio on the Radio. If you've got items to sell today, just ring me up and let's put you on and talk about your items that you've got for sale, trade, or giveaway today. Good morning. You're on Tradio.
3: Good morning, Jimmy. How are you this morning?
1: Fine, buddy. What you up to today?
3: Just taking a ride right now.
1: Taking a ride. All right, cool.
3: Yeah.
1: Good that you're doing it in the morning.
3: Yeah, I'm over here in Broadnax, man.
1: Oh.
3: I love KZ. I'm over here.
1: Okay, cool, man. All right, well, have fun in Broadnax, man. A lot to do over there.
3: Yeah,
1: right?
3: I have a riding lawnmower, a yard man riding lawnmower for sale.
1: Okay.
3: It's got a 17-horsepower Briggs & Stratton John Deere motor on it. 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But it's got a 38-inch deck on it. I'm asking, and I'm going to put another seat on it. The seat don't have a hole in it either, and the tires don't go flat.
1: Okay.
3: And it's a good little mower.
1: Okay.
3: $275 firm.
1: Okay.
3: Phone number
1: 434-264-4957. All right, buddy. Look, thanks for calling in this morning, and good luck selling your mower.
3: All right, thank you.
1: Thank you, man.
3: Have a good day.
1: Got a yard man riding mower for sale. It's got a John Deere 17 horsepower Briggs & Stratton motor on it, 38-inch cutting deck, 264-4957. That's 264-4957. Good morning on Tradio.
4: Good morning, Jimmy.
1: Hey,
4: how are you?
1: Fine, dear. How you doing today?
4: Yeah, I'm doing okay.
1: Good.
4: For some reason, I couldn't get you on the 7128, so I tried 7129. I got you.
1: Good. That's great. Yeah. Okay. Good. All right.
4: So I have a friend that's looking for a one bedroom apartment, preferably in South Hill. Any questions? Anybody have one? Call 262-5393.
1: Okay, 262-5393.
4: Yes, thank you, Jimmy.
1: You are certainly welcome.
4: Have a good day.
1: You do the same. Thank you.
4: Mm-hmm. Uh-huh. Bye-bye.
1: All right, looking for a one-bedroom apartment in South Hill. Can you help out? 262-5393. 262-5393 if you have a one-bedroom apartment to rent. Good morning on radio.
5: Good morning. I have a tiller and a lawnmower for sale for $500.
1: Okay.
5: I'm in Broadnax, Virginia. My phone number is
1: 434-447-268747. Whoa, say that again. 447. 262-8747. Okay.
5: That's correct.
1: All right, and it's a garden tiller, a front tine or rear tine?
5: Yes. It pulls the tiller with it, and we're asking $500 for the lawnmower and the tiller together.
1: Okay. All right. And
5: it's a Cub Cadet.
1: Cub Cadet mower?
5: Yes.
1: Okay. You know how big the cutting deck is?
5: I don't know.
1: Okay. That's fine. All right, dear. Well, look, thanks so much for calling, and you have a good day, okay?
5: Okay. Thank you.
1: Thank you. Bye-bye. Got a garden tiller and a Cub Cadet riding mower for sale. Give a call to 262-8747. 262-8747 is that number to call for the tiller and mower. They're trying to sell them together. All righty. 447-7128. That's my number for Tradio on the radio. Got some items to sell today. Call me and we'll put you on. You get to talk just like those other folks been talking this morning. Some good calls this morning. All right, look, VCU Health Community Memorial Hospital has got their babysitting training course called Smart Kids 101. It's going on for ages 11 to 14. It's a one-day, eight-hour course taught in the care building there on the VCU CMH campus. They got a couple of dates still available or possibly available. I don't know. They may have filled those up already. You never know. Because this is a very popular kind of thing. They only allow 10 participants per class. Okay. So you might want to go ahead and give them a call at 584-5390. See if you can get your kid into this babysitting training course. You'll learn, the kid will learn actually, how to, about child's and child and infant safety, poison control, CPR, first aid, basic child care skills, and other information too. So call them up, 584-5390, see if you can still get your kid entered into that class. Okay. All right, back to the phone. Good morning on Tradio.
6: Yes, sir. This is Sammy Sanford. I'm over at Hardee's in South Hill right now. I lost a dog yesterday at the Greenwood Motel.
1: Okay.
6: She's a brown dog with a brown collar. There's no tag on her collar. I'm from Brunswick, so I'd gotten tags for her. But anyway, she's a brown dog. She goes by the name of Brownie. She's a real sweet dog.
1: Uh-huh.
6: And I need some help on finding her.
1: All right. It's a big dog, little dog, or what?
6: Oh, less than 40 pounds, around 40 pounds.
1: Okay.
6: Small dog.
1: Okay.
6: Just as sweet as she can be.
1: Okay. What's your number there, Sammy?
6: It's 434-865-2005. Listen, okay. I'll give a $1,000 reward for the safe return of the dog.
1: Okay. All right. That's mighty kind of you. All right, buddy. Let's see if we can find Brownie.
6: You got my number?
1: I got it. 265-2005.
6: Yeah, I said 265.
1: 865, I'm sorry. 865-2005.
6: Okay, 434-865-2005. First name is Sammy.
1: Uh-huh.
6: Last name is Samford, S-A-M-F-O-R-D.
1: Okay.
6: $1,000, okay?
1: Okay. Thank you, buddy.
6: All right.
1: Good luck. Uh-huh. Bye-bye. All right, lost a dog over around Greenwood there at Pace Drive and Mecklenburg Avenue yesterday. Female, sort of medium-sized dog named Brownie. Okay, female. 865-2005, 865-2005, a mighty nice reward offered for Brownie's return. It's got a brown collar on, but no information on the collar, unfortunately. So if you've seen Brownie over there wandering around Greenwood looking lost, give Sammy a call there at 865-2005, okay? All right, let's see who we got here. Good morning, you're on Tradio.
7: Yes, sir. Good morning. How you doing?
1: Fine, buddy. What's up, man?
7: Nothing much. Look, I'm looking for, if anybody out there, I need a small pickup truck, automatic, in good condition.
1: Okay.
7: And the number to call is 336. But I still got that Bush Hog gearbox, too.
1: Okay.
7: And the number to call is 336-583-5204.
1: 5204. You guys still got the blade set to go with that gearbox too?
7: Yeah. Okay. I got the blades. I got two gearboxes. I like that. You know, if somebody got a deck they want to sell, I'll buy that, you know.
1: Okay. Okay.
7: And yeah, but the pickup truck, I want an automatic, in, you know, pretty decent shape.
1: Okay.
7: And yeah.
1: Gotcha, right, man.
7: Thank you.
1: Thank you, buddy. Uh-huh. Bye-bye. He's like to find himself a new-to-him pickup, a small pickup in good shape, automatic transmission. And he does still have that gearbox for a six-foot Bush Hog. He got the blade set to go with it, too. Or if you've got a six-foot Bush Hog deck, you know, the blades, the gearbox went bad, what he might buy it if it's in decent condition anyway. 336-583-5204. That's 336-583-5204. Good morning, you're on Tradio.
8: Yeah, Jimmy.
1: Hey, buddy. What's happening?
8: All right. My wife had a birthday yesterday.
1: She did. Happy belated birthday to Dolores.
8: Thank you, Jimmy.
1: Uh-huh. Did you make her a cake?
8: No.
1: Did you buy her a cake?
8: Though.
1: You do what?
8: We sold down yesterday.
1: Okay, all right. Very good. Okay. Well, happy belated birthday to Dolores.
8: All right, Danny.
1: Have a good one, man. Thank you, Danny. Mm-hmm, bye-bye. Happy belated birthday to Dolores Simmons. She celebrated another birthday today. Happy to be alive. And yeah, and unfortunately, Danny did not make her a cake. Well, maybe it is fortunate. Okay, I don't know. Danny, I don't know how good you cook, buddy. Some of us men are good on the grill, but not so much on the bacon thing. But there's some good bakers out there, too. All right, look, I got to take a break, and we're going to check out Rocky Ranch Contractors. 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
1: And by the way, today over at Lorraine, they are upgrading their point of sale system. And so they are unable to process a lot of types of sales, cash included, credit cards or debit cards. Now, the only sales to be able to process will be for customers that have an active contractor charge account, an in-house type of charge account. So, but you might can go over there and look and talk to them about the kind of stuff that you need. And, you know, you can work up an order for that stuff and, you know, get processed tomorrow. How about that? You know? Go over there and show Greg your plans, and they'll work up a materials list. You can come back tomorrow and pay for it. How about that? Well, you'll have to leave stuff there, but they can gather it up and get it ready anyway, or arrange delivery another day, you know? I mean, so stop by. See him at, that's right there on Highway 58 in La Crosse. Okay, at Lorraine Building Supply. All right, folks, 447-7128. That's my number for Tradio on the radio. We've got some items to put on the show today. Give me a ring, and I'll put you on the air. And we could talk about your items that you've got for sale, trade, or giveaway today. 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Richmond to Raleigh, Virginia Beach to Danville. Maybe you broke down on the side of the road or your car wouldn't start this morning. Well, call them up at 447-7423, and they can come out and they might can do some roadside service and get you going. But if not, they can tow you into their shop, downtown South Hill at 126 West Main, right across from the DMV office, and they'll do all those repairs. You need to get that ride rolling back down the road again. They do computer diagnostics, brake shocks, oil changes, front end alignments, air conditioner repair and maintenance, and anything else mechanical that you need done. And plus, they do your state inspections. Get that 6 of 26 off that windshield. You only got about a week or so to get that 6 of 27 put on there. So stop in and see them today at 126 West Main here in South Hill at Brown's Towing and Auto Repair. Or give them a call if you need a tow or need some roadside service or want to make an appointment for some kind of service work. 447-7423 for Brown's Towing and Auto Repair. Good morning, you're on Tradio. That's you. Good morning, you're on Tradio. Okay, didn't want to. All right, whatever. You there? Nope. Okay, sorry about that. Didn't want to hear me talk, I guess. All right, let's try again. Good morning, you're on Tradio.
12: Jimmy.
1: Yes.
12: I saw on Facebook last night that the animal control had picked up a big brown dog in South Hill.
1: Oh.
12: So I didn't get the man's number that's looking.
1: Okay.
12: But he needs to call the animal control.
1: Okay.
12: Because they might have his dog.
1: Okay. All right. Well, thank you. Thank you, sweetie. Yes. Appreciate
12: it. All right.
1: Appreciate that so much.
12: All right.
1: Thank you. Uh-huh.
12: Okay.
1: Bye-bye. All right. So, Sammy, that animal control may have picked up your dog. So, call them up. I think you can get them by calling 447-7636. That's the county's switchboard. Call them up and ask for animal control and get talk to CW or somebody over there, so, or James or somebody. So, all right, let's see what we got here. Good morning on Tradio.
13: Well, I was hoping to get Sammy's number.
1: Okay.
13: I saw a couple of posts on Facebook I wanted to let him know about.
1: I gotcha. Well, he may not be listening. So, you want Sammy's number?
13: Yes.
1: All right. It was, oh, darn. Where'd it go? Oh, there it is. 865.
13: Uh-huh.
1: 2005.
13: 2005. Okay, and I just want to list that I have a bunch of Schlitz beer memorabilia. I have glasses, bottles, T-shirts. I have a clock. I have a watch. I have playing cards. A bunch of different kinds of things.
1: Well, I got you. Okay.
13: Somebody's interested in that, they can call me for pictures or text me for pictures and more information at 434-447-8619.
1: All right. Anything else today?
13: Not today.
1: Not today. Okay. All right.
13: Thank you.
1: Thanks so much. See you later.
13: All right. Bye. All right,
1: bye.
13: See you later. Bye.
1: All right. Bye. All right. Got a bunch of Schlitz memorabilia, all kinds of cool stuff, mugs and glasses and playing cards and just all kinds of stuff. I think she's got this really cool little advertising book too. It's kind of interesting, I believe. I guess she still got that. I don't know. Anyway, 447-8619, 447-8619 for the Schlitz beer memorabilia. Okay, let's see who this is. Good morning on Tradio.
14: Yeah, Jimmy, how you doing today?
1: Fine, buddy. What's up?
14: Oh, just thought I'd call and list this stuff again.
1: All right.
14: If nothing don't sell, I'm going to go into the other building. I'll just keep seeking and finding.
1: Okay. All right, what are we going to put on today?
14: Throwing it at Weston House, 4,400 PSI pressure washer, gas. 500
1: okay
14: bucks for that.
1: Okay.
14: The Toro 16-inch battery powered chainsaw kit, 200 for that. That Cobalt 20-inch battery powered push mower with the battery charger still in the box new.
1: Okay.
14: And that overhead electric cable hoist lifts up to 880 pounds. Take $80 for that.
1: Okay.
14: And I tried that air mover fan with the receptacles again for $175. It's like the people do to dry carpets if they get wet floors and stuff like that, or dry paint.
1: Gotcha.
14: All right.
1: All right.
14: And the number to call on that, then call, leave a message at 434-446-2356.
1: 2356. Thank you, my friend. Have yourself a great day, buddy.
14: Good deal. Now I'm going to go in them builders. Maybe I can find some more stuff and put some different stuff on tomorrow.
1: There you go. Cool beans. All right, man. Thanks, buddy.
14: Take it easy.
1: You too. Bye-bye. All right, bye-bye. I got the Westinghouse 4400 PSI pressure washer. It's gas powered. Got a Toro 16-inch chainsaw. That is a battery powered machine, and he does have the battery and charger to go with that. Got a Cobalt 20-inch push mower, also battery powered, and again got the battery and charger to go with that. That's new in the box. As a matter of fact, I think the Toro chainsaw is too. Anyway, and got an electric cable hoist as well. Lift up some heavy stuff in the shop, and got an air mover fan, a high velocity fan, move some air, man. That thing will do it. 446-2356. 446-2356 is his number to call. All right, folks, 447-7128. That's my number for Tradio on the radio. You know, the Colonial Center is going to be celebrating 250 years of the U.S. of A. Coming up near the end of mid and end of July, but they're having a patriotic art contest for kids, kindergartners through 12th graders. So they're welcoming all mediums of patriotic art, you know, produced by the students. Okay, bring those by the art, the Colonial Center, and they'll be on display there in the lobby during their Stars and Stripes review. How about that? Okay, get them in there by July 1st, though, please. Okay, now they'll be judging those, and they'll offer a some kind of great prize for winners. Okay, anyway. If you've got questions, call 262-4170, 262-4170 for more information on the Patriotic Art Contest over at the Colonial. Back to the phone. Good morning on Tradio.
15: Good morning. I'm looking for a baby changing table. A dresser, though, not just a table, the dresser.
1: Okay.
15: My number is 434-774-7934.
1: 7934. All right, dear. Thanks so much for calling. Have a wonderful day. Good luck.
15: You as well.
1: Thank you. Bye-bye. Looking for a baby changing table that's like a dresser type of unit, okay, with all the drawers and stuff like that. Give her a call at 774-7934, 774-7934, if you've got a changing table that you can hook her up with, okay? Did you have one? You used to have one. I think. Maybe I was a crib. Anyway, 774-7934 is that number if you've got a baby changing table that's, you know, set up like a chest, okay? Or a dresser or whatever. All right, let's see who this is. Good morning, you're on Tradio.
16: Did you have one?
1: Hey, you're on Tradio.
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17: Hey,
1: yeah.
17: Hey, Jimmy, check it back in.
1: Hey, what are you doing, Perry? What's happening, man? What are you doing?
17: Hey, man, you know, I call up and joke around, kill around a lot. Now, I'm talking cereal now. Not Cocoa Puffs or Cow Chocolate. I'm talking serious. Let me give you another warning about this bobcat that's in the area.
1: Uh-oh.
17: It's Ferris Road, Betty Lane, 903 Road, right before you go over the bridge going down to the 58.
1: Right. Bypass.
17: This little son of a gun is it's small.
1: Yeah.
17: A quick look, you think it's an overgrown house cat.
1: Right.
17: But it's a bobcat.
1: Okay.
17: This is a brazen little SOB.
1: Uh-huh.
17: He came right up to my back door practically Saturday night. I have a 4x8 plate glass window. I call it my wildlife TV.
1: Right.
17: My dining room.
1: Uh-huh.
17: And I'm looking at three deer was in my backyard playing around, and this mother had these two fawns. And they're grown up now, bigger. But I know who they are. And they were cleaning each other. They were playing around. And this thing come right up to my corner of my window and looked right at me. I said to my wife, look, there's a darn bobcat. She ran out and she yelled at it. And my wife's a mean motor scooter. She ran after a bobcat about 4 years ago that took out one of our squirrels. Right down the backyard as if she was going to catch the thing. I don't know.
1: Right.
17: But anyway, so I'm telling you, be aware of this cat.
1: Okay.
17: He scares me, or she, or whatever, he or she
1: right.
17: scares me. I've never had an animal like this around my house.
1: Uh-huh.
17: So keep your doggy or cat on the leash, your four-legged
1: pets,
17: children.
1: Right, yep.
17: Keep a bat in your hand, a baseball bat, wooden baseball bat, or a can of mace or something. I don't want to tell you to strap a gun to yourself.
1: Right.
17: I didn't know.
1: Gotcha.
17: But really, be aware of this thing.
1: Okay.
17: This is a little brazen, and I don't like it. You know, and you know, I don't get scared easy. As a matter of fact, I'm the type of guy who could walk up to a black bear and pet it if I could one day.
1: Right.
17: I'm more scared of the two-legged animals that kill for no good reason.
1: Oh, yeah, right, right.
17: Eat it,
1: absolutely.
17: And hate and everything else.
1: Yeah.
17: But I know these animals got to eat, but don't let them eat your little
1: right.
17: Right. Or spot.
1: Yep.
17: I don't want to see anybody lose
1: their pet. Right.
17: You know,
1: absolutely.
17: Pets are like a child.
1: They're like family. Yeah.
17: I can't stress this even more. So please take my warning. Be aware of this bobcat. This son of a gun, I don't like. Okay. So, you know, please heed my warning. And that's what I'm going to say.
1: Okay. All right. Well, thank you, Perry. Appreciate you being the animal watcher out there and keeping an eye out for the bears and bobcats and coyotes and everything else.
17: God bless you all.
1: All right. God bless you too, buddy. Later, man. All right.
17: Bye-bye.
1: Bye-bye. All right. Yeah. Bobcat up there in the Betty's Lane, Goods Ferry Road, right there near the 58 bypass. Been seen numerous times. He is brazen. He's going to come after your little four-legged friend. So watch out. Watch out for him, okay? All right. Let's see who we got on the phone now. Good morning on Tradio. That's you. You're on Tradio.
18: Good morning.
1: Hey there. How you doing, buddy?
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1: Hey, come on, see my buddy Wild Bill. 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ATV tires, too. Goodbye and see him at just south of La Crosse on Marengo Road. Hey, just so you know, I screwed up on that last phone number. That's Cedar Logs in the 1850s safe. His number is 247-9379. I don't know what I said, but he said I didn't say it right. But anyway, 247-9379 is the correct number. Okay. That's what I wrote down. I don't know. I no telling what I might say, that's for sure. 247-9379. Okay. All right. Let's see who we got here. It's probably him calling me back saying I said it wrong again. Good morning on Tradio.
22: Hey, good morning.
1: Good morning. How are you?
22: I'm doing good. How are you today?
1: Good, good. How can I help?
22: I want to wish a happy heavenly birthday to my Aunt Rosanelle and a happy birthday to Mr. James Merritt. I got it wrong last week. I was early, but today is his birthday, so we want to wish him a happy day.
1: Well, happy birthday to James, and I'm at least you got well early and not late, right?
22: Yes.
1: Yeah.
22: Right. Usually I'm late, but that week now, today I'm on time.
1: I got you. I do that all the time. I get jump ahead a week or something like that, and like, oh, it's Thursday. Oh, that's next Thursday. Oops. Yeah, I understand.
22: Yes.
1: All right, my dear. Look, thank you so much, and I hope you have a wonderful day, okay?
22: All right.
1: Thank you, dear.
22: Well, thank you, too, and have a wonderful day.
1: You, too. Bye-bye.
22: All right, bye-bye.
1: I want to wish her aunt up in heaven a happy birthday today, Rosanelle, and also wishing James Merritt a happy birthday today. She was a little early on that last week, but anyway, happy birthday to James today. Okay, have a great one, James. Okay, 447-7128, that's my number for Tradio on the radio. If you got some items to put on today, give me a ring, and I'll put you on. Coming up this Sunday and Monday, okay, the Colonial Center is, hang on, there we go, that's better, I think. Colonial Center is holding auditions for their Stars and Stripes review, okay. The show is going to be July 18th and 19th, 25th and 26th, but auditions will be held this coming Sunday, the 28th at 2:30, and Monday, the 29th at 6 o'clock, okay? Now, they'll be in the auditorium there at the theater. You'll need to use the actor's entrance to come into the building. You'll come into the green room and then follow the hallway down and then take the left and, you know, enter the backstage area and come on out on the stage and perform. Yeah. perform a song or dance or poem or skit or a speech or instrumental or anything that celebrates 250th anniversary of the United States of America. Okay, something good and patriotic, you know. All right, so now they do have Bluetooth and CD capabilities available. So if you want to bring you got some accompanying music on your phone or some other kind of device, or maybe you just got a CD that you can plug into the CD player there, they can hook you up with that. And they do ask for no a cappella auditions unless that's how you intend to perform, okay? Now, if you're not able to make it to auditions and still want to participate, you can contact Catherine Mataraz. She is the director of this show and also the director of the theater, too. But anyway, you can email kmataraz at colonialcenterva.org. Okay, that's the letter K, MADARASZ. At colonialcenterva.org. You can call her too. Talk to her if you want to. That's 262-4170. Okay? All right. So it's a great opportunity for you if you want to take the stage and do something patriotic. Okay? So that is this coming Sunday afternoon and Saturday evening at the Colonial. Okay? Come on out. All right. Let's see what we got here. Good morning on Tradio.
0: Good morning. How you doing today?
1: All righty, buddy. What you up to today?
0: I'm still cleaning up around here. I got a bunch of truck parts. I got a 6V92T Detroit diesel engine. I got a 9-speed. I got a set of 273 Eaton rears. I got a 6.2 GM diesel. I have a couple of KW hoods. And I have some asphalt millings left. And I have 4... 215 55 R16 cars. They're brand new, still got the stickers on them, and I have some kitty cats I'm giving away.
1: Okay.
0: I can get 804-898-8023.
1: Thank you, my friend. Have yourself a good day,
0: bud. I don't have to leave a message.
1: Sound like a plan to me.
0: All right, man. You have yourself a week.
1: You too, buddy. Thanks. Mm-hmm. Bye-bye. All right, got a diesel engine, got a 9-speed transmission and a rear end. I think that's a 6V92T Detroit diesel, 9-speed transmission, and he gave me some numbers on the rear ends. I got some Kenworth hoods for your Kenworth truck. 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They are free. 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All right. 447-7128. That's my number for Tradio on the radio. You got some items you want to put on the show today? Give me a ring. Let me put you on. We'll talk about your items that you've got for sale, trade, or giveaway today. Hey, back to the Colonial Center. They're starting up their free art camp today. I don't know if there's still room for you to get your kid involved in it. It's for ages 8 to 14. Go ahead and call them right away at 262-4170. They start up today at 1 o'clock. Okay, it lasts all week long through Friday, 1 till 3 each day. They'll do a different art project each day, a fun week of creating. Call them up and see if they still got space for your child that's between the age of 8 years old and 14 years old. So it is free, and it is offered free with some support from the National Endowment for the Arts and the Virginia Commission for the Arts. So thank them for that opportunity. Okay. All right. Look here. 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Or you need a new to you ride? 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
1: 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You don't need it because they got it all, man. 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Call them up and go by and see Lori and Jan and Kevin. 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Okay. All right. 447-7128. That's my number for Tradio on the radio. Got a few minutes left to take your calls. If you have items that you want to sell or give away or whatever, ring me up and I'll put you on and we get to talk about your items that you have for sale, trade, or giveaway. 447-7128. I know you're out there in the shed, or the garage and finding some, you were looking for something, you couldn't find it because all the stuff that you don't need anymore is in the way, okay? So call me up, let's put it on the air and see if somebody else can use it so it won't be in your way anymore, okay? All right. Hope all your dads out there had a good Father's Day. Maybe kids came up and cooked for you or grilled for you or something like that, or maybe did some lawn work for you or some handyman kind of stuff for you. That'd be really, really nice if they did that for you. So, okay, I hope you had a good day. At least, hopefully, they called you or you got to see them or something, okay? Okay, 447-7128, that's my number for Tradio. On the radio, got items to sell? Call me and let's put you on the air and talk about your items that you've got for sale, trade, or giveaway today. 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They're a nonprofit organization, and for years they have made efforts to build a community center to preserve the history of the four historically black schools that were located here in Mecklenburg County: the Tyne Institute, Mecklenburg County Training School, West End High School, and East End High School. Now, they have purchased a plot of land here in South Hill, and they plan to build a facility worthy to honor these schools. And so they need your help with the raising of the funds to build that building, okay? So can you help them out? Give John a call. He's the president of the organization, 372-5682. Or you can go to hbsmeckco.org to make a donation. Okay. Let's see who we got here. Good morning on Tradio.
4: Good morning, sir.
1: Hey, buddy. How you doing, my friend?
4: Man, doing fine, doing fine.
1: Good.
4: I want to put that house back on now for rent, that two-bedroom, one bath in the Forksville area.
1: Uh-huh.
4: 252-814-8451.
1: 8451. All righty, buddy. Thank you for calling, man. Have yourself a good day, okay?
4: You too. Thank you, sir.
1: Thank you, man. Uh-huh. Bye-bye.
4: Bye.
1: All right, got a two-bedroom, one-bath house for rent over in the Forksville community. Give him a call at 252-814-8451. That's 252-814-8451. Good morning on Tradio.
5: Good morning.
1: Hey there. How you doing?
5: I'm looking for a 1995 Dodge Intrepid. I'm looking for some parts if anybody have it. This is kind of a rare car. There aren't many of them out there, but if anybody around or has one sitting around, I'd be interested in some parts off the front of the car, like the windshield wipers and the panel, like the framework of it. So
1: okay.
5: Side, anything like siding or any parts, you know, that they got up, they can take them apart or they're still on the car. I'll be interested if anybody has it. It's a 1995. Dodge Intrepid.
1: Okay. All right.
5: And my phone number is 434-865-4747.
1: Okay.
5: And I appreciate it. I'm located in the South Hill area. I'll come pick them up if you live outside the area, because I know this is kind of rare car.
1: Uh-huh.
5: I'll come to you and pick it up.
1: Okay. Cool, man. All right, bud. Well, thank you. Thank you for calling. Have a good day.
5: Yeah.
1: You too. He's looking for a 95 Dodge Intrepid that he can get some parts off of. Okay. Got one of them out there in the yard that doesn't run anymore or whatever. 865-4747. 865-4747. Sounds like mainly he's looking for body type parts, you know, like that. I don't think he needs an engine, although he might. Call him up and talk to him. 865-4747. 865-4747 if you got a 95 Dodge Intrepid parts vehicle. Okay. All righty. 447-7128. That's my number for Tradio on the radio. All right. Look, Town South Hill is getting ready to celebrate 4th of July on the 2nd of July. Okay. They're celebrating 250 years of America and 125 years of the town of South Hill. It's going to be a fun, free, family-friendly event. Food and music and fireworks and more. It's going to be on the 2nd. That's a Thursday evening at Parker Park. It's called Sparks in the Park. Oh, cool. So it's because it ends with the fireworks, right? Music entertainment from DJ Shep Moss and live music from Bounce, the party band. That's going to be fun, fun, fun, right? Come on out and celebrate 250 years of the US of A and with the all the music and the fireworks at the end. It starts up about 5 o'clock. Come on out. It's going to be a big crowd down there. So come on out and join the party at the Sparks in the Park, South Hills celebration of the 250th year of America and the 125th year of the town of South Hill. It's going to be a blast. All right. Let's go back to the phone. Good morning on Tradio.
6: Good morning, Jimmy.
1: Hey, buddy. How you doing?
6: Doing good.
1: Good.
6: Hey, I still got a couple burning barrels to sell.
1: Okay.
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6: Area code 434.
1: Okay. 7398.
6: Thank you.
1: Got you, bud. Thanks, man. Uh-huh. Bye-bye. Got a couple of burn barrels ready to go. Tops cut out, vent holes in the bottom. Give him a call. 774-7398. 774-7398 is his number to call for the burn barrels. Okay? Okay, 447-7128. That's my number for Tradio on the radio. Got some items to sell today. Got something to give away. 447-7128 is my number. 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
7: Good morning, Jimmy. How are
1: you? Fine, dear. How you doing today?
7: Okay.
1: Good.
7: I have some a list on this morning. I have a Yashmir single exhaust. It's a R5-3.
1: And it's an exhaust for what?
7: It's an exhaust for a motorbike, like a crotch rock or something.
1: Okay.
7: And then I have a Devil dual exhaust.
1: I didn't get that, sweetie. Sorry about that.
7: It's a Devil dual, like D-U-A-L, exhaust.
1: Okay, what does it fit?
7: It's to a motorbike, too.
1: Okay.
7: And then I have a lawnmower deck, a 42-inch Craftsman.
1: Okay, just the deck?
7: Yes.
1: Okay.
7: And we still have the 2004 transfer case.
1: And that's for an Explorer, right?
7: Yes, sir.
1: Okay, all right.
7: And then we still have the electric golf club motor for the club car.
1: Okay. All right.
7: And the phone number is 434-321-3621.
1: 3621. Thanks so much for calling. Have a wonderful day, okay?
7: Thanks. You too.
1: Thank you. Bye-bye. Oh, sorry. I mean, didn't mean to do that. Okay. Got a single exhaust and a dual exhaust for a motorbike. The single is a R5-3, I believe. Not positive on the model number on the dual. But anyway, call her up and talk to her about it. Also got a mower deck for a Craftsman mower. It's a 42-inch cutting deck. Call her up about that. Got a 2004 transfer case for 2004 Ford Explorer. Call about that. And got a electric golf cart motor. It's a 48-volt, 3.2 horsepower. Give her a call. Came out of a club car. 321-3621. 321-3621. Good morning on Tradio. Got to be quick.
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1: 434-222-2846. All righty, dear. Thanks so much for calling. Have a wonderful day.
8: You too. Bye.
1: Thanks. Bye-bye. I got a 27-ton log splitter. Split up that wood, firewood, 755-1499 or 222-2846. Time for me to get out of here, but before I do, gotta wish my baby brother Clark Martin a happy birthday today. He's celebrating his birthday today. He's years old already, man. I can't believe that. But anyway, happy birthday, Clark. Hope you have a great one, man. I'll see you later on today. All right, folks, I will see y'all tomorrow morning at 7 with the Most Music Morning Show at 9:05 for Tradio. And don't forget, I put these Tradio listings online at rewind1019.com. 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Takes me about an hour to get today's posted, but previous days are already there. 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I'll see you tomorrow morning, y'all. Have a great day. It's going to be hot. Stay hydrated. Bye-bye.

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0: is Nancy Martin with Local News on Rewind 101.9. America's Birthday is getting a big celebration in Mecklenburg County and the Lake Gaston region. The festivities begin July 1st in South Hill with a patriotic art contest at the Colonial marking America's 250th anniversary and South Hill's 125th birthday. Fireworks light up the skies July 2nd at Parker Park and 3rd at Rosemont and Woodbine. 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The celebration continues July 17th and 18th with the VA 250 Mobile Museum at Lakefest, culminating in the Lakefest Fireworks Spectacular over Bugs Island Lake. For a full schedule, check the Visit Mecklenburg County VA Facebook page. 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
6: This is WRAL meteorologist Chris Michaels with the forecast for your Monday, starting out warm and humid with high temperatures this afternoon in the low to mid-90s, and the humidity making that heat feel a little more uncomfortable at times. We stand the chance for scattered evening thunderstorms. A couple of those could be on the strong side. Overnight, then, temperatures low 70s, highs upper 80s Tuesday. Listen here every hour for WRAL forecasts, and when severe weather breaks out, we break in.
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3: News. Chris Foster.
4: Every decision I've taken has been about putting the country I love first.
3: And Keir Starmer says he'll resign as British Prime Minister, facing opposition from the public and members of his own Labour Party. He says, I will give my successor my full and unequivocal support, knowing that they will inherit a Britain that is far stronger and fairer than the one I inherited 2 years ago. Five-term Federal Reserve Chair Alan Greenspan died. He was 100.
5: Greenspan was a native New Yorker. He received his doctorate from Columbia University, was an advisor to Richard Nixon's 1968 campaign, then was chair of the Council of Economic Advisers under President Gerald Ford. President Ronald Reagan appointed him to the Federal Reserve in 1987.
3: Fox's Jenny Casola. Vice President Vance says there was some expected whining from the Iranians, but a lot of progress was made during a first round of direct peace talks in Switzerland. 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
7: This is WRAL meteorologist Chris Michaels with the forecast for your Monday. High temperatures in the low 90s this afternoon. Heat index climbing above that. This comes prior to the development of showers and thunderstorms. Some of those coming in after about 6 or 7 p.m., and some of these could be on the strong side. Overnight quieter with temperatures in the low 70s. Listen here every hour for WRAL forecasts, and when severe weather breaks out, we break in.
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3: Fox News, I'm CJ Papa. Vice President J.D. Vance on his way back to the U.S. from Switzerland, but not before telling the world peace talks with Iran are going in the right direction, including
4: permanently ending a nuclear weapons program in Iran.
3: Adding,
4: we think even some of those conversations with the inspectors and with the IAEA could happen as soon as today.
3: And what about the Strait of Hormuz?
4: It is open.
3: Fox's Trey Yinks with another reveal from the VP.
5: The U.S. along with Qatar will have some oversight over the unfrozen Iranian funds and that some could go to purchasing U.S. farm goods.
3: Treasury Secretary Scott Bessent says the Treasury has issued a temporary 60-day general license allowing Iranian oil production and sales after the productive talks in Switzerland. Great Britain in the market for a new prime minister. Keir Starmer announces he will step down and lead until a replacement is found. America's

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0: This is Nancy Martin with Local News on Rewind 101.9. Starting today, Monday, June 22nd, Country Lane in South Hill will be closed between Frank D. Harris Drive and Raines Street for a sewer utility project. This work is weather dependent and is expected to take several days. No through traffic will be allowed. Access to the area will be available via Butts Street. Thank you for your patience as they work to improve our infrastructure. Simmer Solar is hosting an informal neighborhood meeting to discuss a new proposed solar project in the area. This is your chance to learn about the project, ask questions, and share your thoughts. Thursday, June 25th from 6 to 8 at Red Oak Hall in Alberta. The project's location is the north side of Shining Creek Road between I-85 and Meharon River Road. Come out to learn the facts and voice your opinions. 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
7: This is WRAL meteorologist Chris Michaels with the forecast for your Monday. High temperatures in the low 90s this afternoon. Heat index climbing above that. This comes prior to the development of showers and thunderstorms. Some of those coming in after about 6 or 7 p.m., and some of these could be on the strong side. Overnight quieter with temperatures in the low 70s. Listen here every hour for WRAL forecasts, and when severe weather breaks out, we break in.
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3: Fox News. Chris Foster. Vice President Vance says it was a very, very good day of negotiations with Iran and Switzerland, building a good foundation for a successful final deal.
4: This is probably what we're most excited about as Americans. The Iranians have agreed to invite IAEA inspectors back into their country. That is a major milestone for the American people.
3: Iran suspended cooperation with the United Nations weapons inspectors after U.S.-Israel airstrikes last year. British Prime Minister Keir Starmer says he will resign under pressure from the public and his own Labour Party.
5: Set to take over by all accounts, Andy Burnham, the one-time popular mayor of Greater Manchester, he left and just won a parliament seat, allowing him to go for the top job, boasting, "We will make sure this transition is a positive process of renewal for our party and our country."
3: Fox's Greg Palcott. Economist Alan Greenspan died. He was 100 years old, served as Fed chair under four presidents. America's listening to Fox News.

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7: This is WRAL meteorologist Chris Michaels with the forecast for your Monday. High temperatures in the low 90s this afternoon. Heat index climbing above that. This comes prior to the development of showers and thunderstorms. Some of those coming in after about 6 or 7 p.m., and some of these could be on the strong side. Overnight quieter with temperatures in the low 70s. Listen here every hour for WRAL forecasts, and when severe weather breaks out, we break in.
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3: Fox News, I'm CJ Papa. No nukes for Iran. That coming from the peace talks between the U.S. and Iran in Switzerland.
4: The final deal is the house. We set the foundation. We haven't built the house, but we've laid a successful foundation to get to a good place for the American people.
3: Vice President J.D. Vance earlier in Lucerne.
5: U.S. diplomat involved in the talks told Fox News that some of the discussion was focused on clarifying the confusing messaging on the Strait of Hormuz to ensure it will remain open, adding that robust discussions on all elements of the nuclear deal are ongoing.
3: Fox's Trey Yanks in Tel Aviv. Music mogul Clive Davis, who launched the monumental careers of Whitney Houston, Alicia Keys, Bruce Springsteen, and many others, dying at the age of 94. That from his family. The U.S. military blows up another suspected drug boat, this time off the coast of South America. Two people on board were killed. America's listening to Fox News.

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0: 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America's birthday is getting a big celebration in Mecklenburg County and the Lake Gaston region. The festivities begin July 1st in South Hill with a patriotic art contest at the Colonial marking America's 250th anniversary and South Hill's 125th birthday. Fireworks light up the skies July 2nd at Parker Park and 3rd at Rosemont and Woodbine. 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For a full schedule, check the Visit Mecklenburg County VA Facebook page. 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
7: This is WRAL meteorologist Chris Michaels with the forecast for your Monday. High temperatures in the low 90s this afternoon. Heat index climbing above that. This comes prior to the development of showers and thunderstorms. Some of those coming in after about 6 or 7 p.m., and some of these could be on the strong side. Overnight quieter with temperatures in the low 70s. Listen here every hour for WRAL forecasts, and when severe weather breaks out, we break in.
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3: Fox News, I'm Chris Foster. At peace talks in Switzerland, Vice President Vance announces an agreement for United Nations nuclear inspectors to return to Iran.
4: I expect that will happen at the minimum this week.
3: The Trump administration is authorizing the production, delivery, and sale of Iranian oil for 60 days. Keir Starmer is resigning as British Prime Minister.
5: I have spoken to His Majesty the King this morning to inform him of my decision.
3: He'll stay until his Labour Party chooses a new leader. Aretha Franklin called him the greatest record man of all time. Music executive and producer Clive Davis died 94 years old.
6: Don't walk away from me. Davis brought to the world Whitney Houston, Janis Joplin, and Bruce Springsteen, and revitalized the careers of Aretha, Rod Stewart, and more. A former head of labels Columbia Arista Records and a member of the Rock and Roll Hall of Fame through his six-decade career.
3: Fox's Michelle Polino. 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
5: This is WRAL meteorologist Chris Michaels with the forecast for your Monday. High temperatures in the low 90s this afternoon. Heat index climbing above that. This comes prior to the development of showers and thunderstorms. Some of those coming in after about 6 or 7 p.m. and some of these could be on the strong side. Overnight quieter with temperatures in the low 70s. Listen here every hour for WRAL forecasts, and when severe weather breaks out, we break in.
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3: Fox News, I'm John Saucier. U.S. and Iranian officials holding talks in Switzerland after the signing of an agreement aimed at ending hostilities in the Middle East. Speaking in Lucerne, Vice President J.D. Vance says Iran will allow inspectors from the International Atomic Energy Agency to verify that the country is not developing a nuclear weapon.
4: The Iranians have agreed to invite IAEA inspectors back into their country. That is a major milestone for the American people and the first step in permanently denuclearizing or permanently ending a nuclear weapons program in Iran.
3: Well, the IAEA was already tasked with inspecting Iranian nuclear facilities in the Obama-era Iran nuclear deal, which President Trump walked away from in 2018. And British Prime Minister Keir Starmer announcing his resignation, forced out by his party after losing voter support. He'll remain as caretaker until they choose a new leader. 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

0: This is Nancy Martin with local news on Rewind 101.9. Starting today, Monday, June 22nd, Country Lane in South Hill will be closed between Frank D. Harris Drive and Raines Street for a sewer utility project. This work is weather dependent and is expected to take several days. No through traffic will be allowed. Access to the area will be available via Butts Street. Thank you for your patience as they work to improve our infrastructure. Simmer Solar is hosting an informal neighborhood meeting to discuss a new proposed solar project in the area. This is your chance to learn about the project, ask questions, and share your thoughts. Thursday, June 25th from 6 to 8 at Red Oak Hall in Alberta. The project's location is the north side of Shining Creek Road between I-85 and Meharon River Road. 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
3: This is WRAL meteorologist Kat Campbell with a forecast for tonight. Scattered storms are possible tonight. Any that develop could be strong to severe. Otherwise, it's mostly cloudy with lows near 70. Tuesday, partly cloudy skies return with highs in the upper 80s and a very small chance for rain. It'll be less humid by Wednesday. Listen here every hour for WRAL forecasts, and when severe weather breaks out, we break in.
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3: Fox News, I'm John Saucier. U.S. and Iranian officials holding talks in Switzerland after the signing of an agreement trying to end hostilities in the Middle East. Speaking in Lucerne, Vice President J.D. Vance, who's now on the way back to the United States, says, while the foundation for a final agreement has been established, significant work remains to translate these promises into concrete action.
4: Whether good faith or bad faith, you can't trust anybody's words. You have to trust what they actually do. Letting in the inspectors is a big deal, but again, we're going to see what they actually let the inspectors do once they're in the country. That's going to continually be a part of our negotiations.
3: Officials have reported progress in establishing mechanisms to ensure the Strait of Hormuz remains open and to put in a deconfliction framework for the ongoing fighting between Israel and Hezbollah. And British Prime Minister Keir Starmer announcing his resignation forced out by his party after losing voter support. He'll remain his caretaker until they choose a new leader. 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

0: 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America's birthday is getting a big celebration in Mecklenburg County and the Lake Gaston region. The festivities begin July 1st in South Hill with a patriotic art contest at the Colonial marking America's 250th anniversary and South Hill's 125th birthday. 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The celebration continues July 17th and 18th with the VA 250 Mobile Museum at Lakefest, culminating in the Lakefest Fireworks Spectacular over Bugs Island Lake. 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
8: This is WRAL meteorologist Kat Campbell with a forecast for tonight. Scattered storms are possible tonight. Any that develop could be strong to severe. Otherwise, it's mostly cloudy with lows near 70. Tuesday, partly cloudy skies return with highs in the upper 80s and a very small chance for rain. It'll be less humid by Wednesday. Listen here every hour for WRAL forecasts, and when severe weather breaks out, we break in.
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3: Fox News, I'm John Saucier. U.S. and Iranian officials holding talks in Switzerland after the signing of an agreement trying to end hostilities in the Middle East. Speaking in Lucerne, Vice President J.D. Vance, who's now on the way back to the United States, says, while a foundation for a final agreement has been established, significant work remains to translate these promises into concrete action.
4: Whether good faith or bad faith, you can't trust anybody's words. You have to trust what they actually do. Letting in the inspectors is a big deal, but again, we're going to see what they actually let the inspectors do once they're in the country. That's going to continually be a part of our negotiations.
3: Officials have reported progress in establishing mechanisms to ensure the Strait of Hormuz remains open and to put in a deconfliction framework for the ongoing fighting between Israel and Hezbollah. And British Prime Minister Keir Starmer announcing his resignation, forced out by his party after losing voter support. He'll remain his caretaker until they choose a new leader. America is listening to Fox News.

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0: This is Nancy Martin with local news on Rewind 101.9. Starting today, Monday, June 22nd, Country Lane in South Hill will be closed between Frank D. Harris Drive and Raines Street for a sewer utility project. This work is weather dependent and is expected to take several days. No through traffic will be allowed. Access to the area will be available via Butts Street. Thank you for your patience as they work to improve our infrastructure. Simmer Solar is hosting an informal neighborhood meeting to discuss a new proposed solar project in the area. This is your chance to learn about the project, ask questions, and share your thoughts. Thursday, June 25th from 6 to 8 at Red Oak Hall in Alberta. The project's location is the north side of Shining Creek Road between I-85 and Meharon River Road. Come out to learn the facts and voice your opinions. 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
6: This is WRAL meteorologist Kat Campbell with a forecast for tonight. Scattered storms are possible tonight. Any that develop could be strong to severe. Otherwise, it's mostly cloudy with lows near 70. Tuesday, partly cloudy skies return with highs in the upper 80s and a very small chance for rain. It'll be less humid by Wednesday. Listen here every hour for WRAL forecasts, and when severe weather breaks out, we break in.
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3: Fox News, I'm Tom Rigotti. The vice president says there's been progress following talks between the U.S. and Iran and Switzerland. Fox's Lucas Tomlinson reports.
4: Vice President J.D. Vance says Iran has agreed to allow U.N. weapons inspectors back into the country. Now, some Iranian officials are saying that they have not agreed to a deal.
3: President Trump says Iran has agreed to major weapons inspectors in order to ensure nuclear honesty long into the future. A sixth person arrested and charged in an alleged plot to attack a White House event.
5: Federal prosecutors say Jordan W. Rinker of Missouri is among at least six co-conspirators charged with conspiracy to commit murder. The group accused of conspiring to carry out a mass casualty attack targeting government officials and others attending the Ultimate Fighting Championship Freedom 250 event held at the White House earlier this month.
3: Fox's Kristen Goodwin. 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
3: Fox News, I'm John Saucier. Hearing from President Trump at the White House, marking what he says is a total reopening of the Strait of Hormuz as the peace talks with Iran continue. The president noting what the United States has done in this conflict so far.
4: Their Navy is gone. Their Air Force is gone. Their leaders are all dead. Their whole country's a mess. Their economy is shot.
3: Well, Vice President J.D. Vance arriving back in Washington after departing negotiations with Iran and Switzerland. Senate Minority Leader Chuck Schumer claims the Trump administration is not being transparent about this agreement.
5: Donald Trump's foreign policy by clown car continues to careen towards disaster. After this failed war with Iran, Trump needs to rename the art of the deal. The art of the faceplant.
3: The Iranian Revolutionary Guard Corps says the Strait of Hormuz is closed after continued fighting between Israel and Hezbollah in Lebanon. America is listening to Fox.